know, we came to see him one more time. And we all wondered if she would. And it kept running through my mind.

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And we all wondered if she would. And it kept running through my mind.

four gray walls that surround me. And I realized that I was only dreaming.

came to see him one more time. And we all wondered if she would. And it kept running through my mind. This time.